0: The scurrying final movement of Béla Bartók's Concerto for Orchestra, composed in the last years of his life in 1943, premiered more than a year later by the man who commissioned it at the Boston Symphony Orchestra, Serge Koussevitzky, by which time Bartók was very ill indeed. A BBC Proms performance by the combined forces of the Juilliard Orchestra of New York and the Royal Academy of Music Symphony Orchestra of London, conducted by Esa-Pekka Salonen.
1: Well, what a way to end a fantastic concert of incredible youthful talent. Thank you to the BBC's Ian Skelly at the Royal Albert Hall. I'm Steve Seal. The BBC Proms is the largest classical music festival in the world. From July through September, music fans enjoy 8 weeks of extraordinary music making, with concerts of orchestra, choral, and chamber music. Symphony Cast is proud to be the American home on the radio for these beloved British concerts every summer. And don't forget, you can listen to this program again. Proms concerts are available on our website for only a few short weeks, though. This concert featured the music of Stravinsky, Berg, and Bartók. And you can enjoy it again at yourclassical.org/symphonycast. We do have a little bit of time remaining, and so we'll enjoy a little bit more Stravinsky from his Pulcinella Suite. Here is the Royal Philharmonic Orchestra, led by Yuri Temirkanov on Symphony Cast.

Fanfare on Amazing Grace, music of Adolphus Hale Stork, the Virginia Symphony Orchestra, conducted by Joanne Folletta. After the break, music.

He was a friend of a friend of a friend. He knew his own mind. But never imagine how a morning could turn. How day is relentless. How night under the lights. A burning

Let us not tremble. Let us not be quiet. Amaze of grace. How great the art we shall overcome. Wisdom and Dharma shall prevail.

packaged pollution and preempted poetry. Oh. Oh. Oh. Oh.